0: voces de Diana Ross y Marvin Gaye. Tú lo eres todo.
1: Oh, darling. I wanted to be everything.

0: Esta es una voz solo para conocedores. La voz de Daira Washington. 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
1: The song is ended, but the melody lingers on. You and the song are gone, but the melody lingers on. Well, the night was splendid, and the melody seemed to say, summer will pass away. Take your

and I found with the break of dawn you and the song had gone, but the melody

Multiplication, that's the name of the game. In every generation, you know they play the same. Yeah, it's multiplication, that's the name of the game. In each generation, they play the same. They better.

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Ignition. Speakers on position. Preparing. Ignition.